a masterpiece. Oh my, my, oh my, my love. I take one look at you, you're taking me out.

here and try to be better, 'cause we could be something, keeping it on and on.

If you had one shot, or one opportunity to seize everything you ever wanted in one moment, would you capture it?

I'm only human after all, and you're only human after all. Don't put the blame on me. Don't put your blame on me.